Squad 8, engine 4, ladder 1, alarm sounding number 29 on a drive. Squad 8, engine 4, ladder 1, alarm sounding 29 on a drive.

0: Ground 56 has 29 on a drive for the alarm sounding.
1: 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WPCA 602, clear at 2007.

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0: 235 North Pearl Street. Smoke detector, no apparent cause. System reset. Investigated. Command terminated.
1: This was a smoke detector, no apparent cause. System reset. Investigated. Command terminated. 2008.

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1: Smoke detector, first floor hallway, no apparent cause. 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

0: And is there any attention, Medic 4, 136 Chatham West Drive for a female having an asthma attack? 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
1: Medic 4 responding, Chatham West Drive.
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0: It's a 3 call, Medic 4. Medic 4, answer. This looks like it's going to be a refusal. Receive, we'll be in momentarily.

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1: We'll try that caller back. There was a language barrier.

attention Sandy, 775 Warren Avenue for two parties not feeling well. Ladder 1, attention Sandy, 775 Warren Avenue, male and female not feeling well, looking to be transported to the same hospital.

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1: 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We're trying to get further information. There is a severe language barrier.
0: Standby.
1: Well, okay, this is possibly going to be 3535 David Street. We're trying to get an apartment.
0: This is Woods Track 35 David Street.
1: This is supposedly going to be apartment number 2.
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Engine 3, attention, CA 8, number 660 Chatham West Drive, EMS at 2221.

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Engine 7, attention CA8 number 13, Dyer Street, EMS 35 minutes.

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Carolina 4, attention CA6, number 146 Montello Street, the Cardozo Cafe, for an assault. 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Be advised, police are responding.

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1: Okay, received. Can you notify the police, have them respond? There's two individuals in the area.
0: Received.

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Ninja 3, Squad A, Ladder 1, Rescue, Attention Medic 4, CA, FS 7, Motor Vehicle Rollover, 388 Oak Street, in front of the DW entrance. Ninja 3, Squad A, Ladder 1, Rescue, Attention Medic 4, CA, FS 7, Motor Vehicle Rollover, 388 Oak Street, DW entrance.

0: Drive, the fire department transmitting box. 3356 for motor vehicle rollover, 388 Oak Street in front of the DW entrance. 201 with the rescue and EMS, 56 channel 2 will be 5 grand.
1: 56 has a motor vehicle accident with rollover. Oak Street in front of D-Dubs. 201 plus the rescue plus EMS, channel 2 is a fire ground.
0: WPTA 602, clear at 401. 56 be advised, this is third party from the police stating a car had flipped over and the party has possibly self-extricated.
1: 56 received.

0: 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Engine 3 is at Oak Street, the entrance to DW Field Park. There's a car on its side.
1: Receive Island Ground 56, Engine 3 is on scene. They have a car on its side.
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1: Pilot, Mansion, Oak Street Command.
0: We need a single car on this side. Occupants have left the scene. Also, can you notify signal that we had a knockdown at the island?
1: We do have a single car on the side. Occupants have fled the scene. 105 signal, they have a knockdown. 407.

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1: Pitch 3 calling command.
2: Side engine bridge.
1: We've got one patient that's going to be transported. Apparently, there's possibly several other individuals that are in the woods that fled. The police are searching for them at this time.
2: Okay, we did.

0: Oak Street Command, call file.
1: File, I raise in Oak Street Command.
0: We need a single car, FEC, rollover, occupants fled the scene. Squad 8 is going to be standing by while the vehicle gets uprighted. Agent 3 is tending to an occupant further down by the art museum. Squad and rescue, correction, rescue and ladder 1 are returning, and 56 is returning as well.
1: Received, this is a single car rollover, occupants fled, squad A standing by. Engine 3 is evaluating patient further down, rescue ladder 156 returning, 418.

0: I'm at a clinic unavailable.
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1: Answering.
0: We have that potty out of the water. Can you start a CA here?
1: Appreciate you have that potty out of the water now. We will start you CA 7.

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For squad A. Attack is 287, 388 Oak Street, front of the DW field entrance.

Water One Attention Medic 3, 105 Bel Air Street, outside the high rise, male with chest pain. Water One Attention Medic 3, 105 Bel Air Street, outside the high rise, for chest pain.

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Ladder 4, attention to 86, 55 BSW Parkway, Brockton Commons, apartment 614. Elderly female took a fall. Ladder 4, attention to 86, 55 BSW Parkway, apartment 614 for a fall.

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0: 39 Winter Street. We're investigating.
1: ND7 at number 39 Winter Street, investigating 0906.

37 37 37 37 37 37 37 37 37 37 37 37 37 37 37 37 37 37 37 37 37 37 37 37 37 37 37 37 37 37 37 37 37 37 37 37 37 37 37 37 37 37 37 37 37 37 37 37 37 37 37 37 37 37 37 37 37 37 37 37 37 37 37 37 37 37 37 37 37 37 37 37 37 37 37 37 37 37 37 37 37 37 37 37 37 37 37 37 37 37 37 37 37 37 37 37 37 37 37 37 37 37 37 37 37 37 37 37 37 37 37 37 37 37 37 37 37 37 37 37 37 37 37 37 37 37 37 37 37 37 37 37 37 37 37 37 37 37 37 37 37 37 37 37 37 37 37 37 37 37 37 37 37 37 37 37 37 37 37 37 37 37 37 37 37 37 37 37 37 37 37 37 37 37 37 37 37 37 37 37 37 37 37 37 37 37 37 37 37

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Attention CAA, number 186 Howard Street, apartment number 3, engine 7, medic 3 on scene with an infant having difficulty breathing. Attention CAA, number 186 Howard Street, apartment number 3, engine 7, medic 3 on scene with an infant having difficulty breathing.

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Ladder 2, attention, medic 2, number 108 Auburn Street. Male patient with asthma having difficulty breathing, no relief from his inhaler.

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Friday, attention medic 4, number 114 Highland Street, elderly male, change in mental status. Squad A, attention medic 4, number 114 Highland Street, elderly male, change in mental status.

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0: 14 Highland Street at 1019. Final on Medi-4 is at 114 Highland. Medi-4 at number 114 Highland Street at 1019. Highland calling Latitude. Ladder 2, respond number 122 Hilberg Avenue, female patient, behavioral emergency.
1: 122 Hilberg Avenue.
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K6 and Arrival, Brockton Hospital at 10:45.

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1: Engine 7 at number 150 Spark Street at 1056. Engine 5, rescue attention CA5. Route 24 southbound. At Route 123, exit 31 off ramp. Motor vehicle accident involving a Brewster ambulance. Engine 5, rescue attention CA5, number, correction, Route 24 southbound, route number 123, at exit number 31 off-ramp, motor vehicle accident involving a Brewster ambulance.

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Engine 5, Engine 2, Squad A, Engine 4, the Red, Ladder 2, Ladder 1, Rescue. Number 57, Belmont Court, Apartment Number 5, Belmont West Apartment, for fire in the apartment. 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Number 57, Belmont Court, Apartment Number 5, Belmont West Apartment, for fire in the apartment.

0: identify transmitting box 2444. Fire in the apartment number 57 Belmont Court, apartment number 5, Belmont West Apartments. You have a 4-2 response with the rescue. 56 Channel 2 is your fire ground.
1: Fire alarm 56 is responding to 57 Belmont Court for a report of fire in the apartment. 4-2 with the rescue, Channel 2.
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0: Getting a fire inside of the dishwasher and a second call from a caller not on scene.
1: Can you repeat that, fire alarm?
0: We received
1: a major fire.
0: Stating a fire in the dishwasher, a second call from a caller not on scene.
1: Okay, receive. I believe Engine 5 is on scene. 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
1: Hi, I ordered a dishwasher with stretching line.
0: Final call 56, Interfax reports on scene, fire in the dishwasher, stretching a line.
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0: one to the Bronson Hospital, 12-1.

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0: Roger, so.
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0: Have you talked to the tenant yet?
1: Yes, briefly.
0: They received. Come out front when you get a chance.
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1: AG3 at number 764 North Main Street. Medic 4 also at number 7. Medic 3 at number 247 Street, 12 Hotel.
2: Smoke seems to be held on the west side of the building. Okay, with you.
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0: Did you give me a key for the water department?
1: Negative at this time. No answer from the listed emergency number. We also left a message with the general foreman. We keep trying them back.
0: Okay, keep trying them. We have squad A's tied to hydro right now.
1: We copy that via channel 2. 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

0: Fire extinguished, 5611, report. All apparatus are returning except Squad A. We'll be tied up awaiting the water department.
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Latitude, attention CA5, number 10 Longworth Avenue, 15, 4B2 that fell out. Latitude, CA5, attention CA5, number 10 Longworth Avenue, apartment number 15, 4B2 that fell out.

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1: Route 2 at number 10 Longworth Avenue, apartment number 15, 1346.

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0: Agent 7, returning patient refusal. 1400 hours.

rescue attention CA 10, number 63 Main Street, Brockton Neighborhood Health. It's going to be for an eval, female, in and out of the street. Police are also responding. Rescue attention CA 10, 63 Main Street, front of Brockton Neighborhood Health. A female patient wandering in and out of traffic.

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1: 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Has the call responding, 36 Hill Street.
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Squad A, Engine 3, Ladder 1, Central Station Alarm, number 88 North Main Street, the Renaissance Building. Squad A, Engine 3, Ladder 1, Central Station Alarm, 88 North Main Street, the Renaissance Building.

0: 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Immature one response, 56, channel 2 to fire zone.
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0: WPKH 602, clear 1539.

0: 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We have nothing showing. 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

Latitude, Ascension Medic 1, number 9, Custer Street, apartment 2 for the seizure. Latitude, Ascension Medic 1, number 9, Custer Street, apartment 2 for the seizure.

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0: Thank you, Drew. Attention medic to number 32 Ithaca Road. This is going to be for a female in her 30s, sudden change of mental status.
1: Yeah.
0: Acting erratically, possibly diabetic related. Agent 2, attention medic to 32 Ithaca Road.
1: Yeah.
0: For the possible diabetic emergency, sudden change in mental status.

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Prado 2, attention medic 1. Number 3, Meadowbrook Road, High Point. Sudden change in mental status. Verbally unresponsive. Ladder 2, attention medic 1. Number 30, Meadowbrook Road at High Point. It's going to be the ATS. Sudden change in mental status, verbally unresponsive.

Sentinel Station, the hydrant at number 16 is out of service. Also, the hydrant at number 9, Belmont Court, is out of service. Again, that's the hydrant at number 16, Monument Street, is out of service. Also, the hydrant at number 96, Belmont Court, is out of service. 16, 6.

Medic 1 clear, BMC cell 1720.

Valley, attention CA7. It's going to be outside in the area number 25 Christie's Drive. Saw a female in a blue jacket, not feeling well, pain. Squad A, attention CA7, 25 Christie's Drive. It's going to be outside, female in a blue jacket, not feeling well, pain.

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It's all female, not feeling well. CA5, introduce you.

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1: Ladder 1 crew, intent to City 10, Bark Fire Station number 1, 42 Pleasant Street, for a 50-year-old female, not feeling well. City 10 to Jersey.
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Rescue, attention, CA7, number 168 Pleasant Street, front of the Boston Fried Chicken for two-car motor vehicle accident. 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

Engine 2, attention, Medic 2, number 165, Carl Avenue, apartment 98 Delta, for an elderly female, fainted, now conscious, not feeling well. Medic 2, did you receive?

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You have the gas company response location. It's 34. We're investigating. 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